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2: 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And today we're just modern talking.

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When you finish, put down the receiver and carry on. 'Cause the sun will always

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Oh yeah, let me hear you sing it. 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Yeah, check it out one time, you know it's for real. Then transfer to you on your set. Getting biz, come on.

0: 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Jetzt zurück in die 70er.
1: Intro Tower from Coconut Airways Tracy Van 2. This is Captain Tobias Wilcocco holding on runway 29. Request ATC clearance. Over.
2: Here's Coconut Airways 372. Clear for takeoff. Climb to 10,000 feet and contact air traffic control on 136.7.
1: Coconut Airways 372, air traffic control 136.7, received. Good day.
3: Ladies and gentlemen, this is Captain Tobias Wilcock welcoming you aboard Coconut Airways Flight 372 to Bridgetown, Barbados. We will be flying at an height of 32,000 feet and at an airspeed of approximately 600 miles per hour. Refreshments will be served after takeoff. Kindly fasten your safety belts and refrain

0: 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Now, who was my next caller?
1: Yeah.

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light I find in sight. 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